0: Welcome back to school, kids. This is your principal, all right? I'm going to play some relaxing music now, so everybody just simmer down.
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0: 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And you just don't know it
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2: 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Whatever. You just texted Footlover.

0: 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Have you ever thought,
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1: Anybody here dead?
0: We can even have the deceased make a special entrance on a zip line.
3: Grandma?
0: Dressed up like an angel.
3: Aww.
0: Ooh.
1: She never could drive, am I right?
0: It's not a lestuary, it's a mortuary. 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Body not included. Complimentary air fresheners. Like us on Facebook and Death Yelp.
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0: Dad, can I walk to the park?
1: As long as you can answer a few questions first.
0: Okay.
1: If a stranger wants you to get in his van, would you?
0: Absolutely. I love meeting new people.
1: No, you don't get in the van.
0: No, okay, I won't.
1: What if he says he has candy, though?
0: Well, then yes, because I love candy.
1: No. Don't get in the van.
0: Okay, I won't.
1: What if he says he knows your father?
0: Yes, because that's family.
1: No, he's a liar.
0: No, he's a... What?
1: What if he has a puppy?
0: I feel like I should know this.
1: You should.
0: No. Won't.
1: You know what? You can't go to the park.
0: I don't even want to anymore.
1: Hmm.
0: I want to go find a stranger with a van and a puppy and candy.
1: You're grounded.
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said, are you gonna be my girl? 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

0: And now, little things you can do to make your life feel more meaningful, even though it's probably not. 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
0: So now you're not mindlessly snacking, you're maintaining a personal relationship with the universe. When the traffic light turns green, whisper,
1: "The universe has granted me passage."
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0: 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I'm gonna play some relaxing music now, so everybody just simmer down.
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2: I'm okay, as long as nobody else wins.
1: 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No, I feel... I'm fine. I'll be fine!
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4: There she does.
1: No, I don't. Why, God, why? Whatever. You know, I don't... Whatever.
5: You know, I'm not even gonna play the Powerball anymore. Wait, it's up to what?
0: So good luck, everybody.
5: Thanks.
0: I don't mean it.
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1: Hey, it's Champlain, not Complain. 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

0: Marijuana for dummies.
1: That's me!
0: Marijuana should be used safely in your own home. And not places like the library, the church,
2: pew,
0: and the police station.
3: Officer to reception, please.
1: Aww.
0: Marijuana is legal for adults and not to be shared with anyone under 21.
1: Aww.
0: As it will just make them even more annoying.
2: I know you are, but what am I?
0: And they might eat all your Cheetos. Marijuana also impairs your driving.
4: Dude, where's my car?
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2: What if the universe is a fishbowl?
7: Oh my God, I'm hungry.
0: And it's okay to snack on things made out of food.
8: Whoa.
0: This has been Marijuana for Dummies.
9: Goodbye.

0: Are you stressed?
1: Yeah, it's been a rough day.
0: Do you need to unwind?
2: I do!
0: Introducing Watch a Movie.
1: Ooh, what's that?
0: Movies are fun, and they help you get out of all the stress and enjoy a story.
1: How does it work?
0: First, just grab some snacks.
1: Got 'em!
0: Then, pick a movie.
1: Ooh, this looks good.
0: And
1: press play.
0: Fall asleep.
1: Wait, what?
0: I mean, you're gonna pass out for the movie.
1: But I really wanted to see this movie.
0: Hey, no one cares. You're old, and you're gonna nap. Like old people do.
3: Hi, we're old.
4: Like you. And we can recommend that movie to sleep through.
5: It was not too loud.
4: Not too many blinky lights.
0: So what are you waiting for? Order a movie today. To sleep through. Like an old person.
5: We won't tell anyone.
0: Oh, no, wait. We just did.
6: The Buzz.
7: The Buzz.

0: sorry about this, Mark. We're going to have to let you go.
1: Why? What did I...
0: You keep asking customers whether they would like smoking or non-smoking.
1: What's wrong with that?
0: It's cremation or burial, Mark. No.
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1: How does it work?
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1: Oh.
0: First, try to find the energy to go out.
1: Here I go.
0: But fail.
1: I'm tired, though.
0: Next, text your friends some kind of excuse.
1: Have to go spelunking in the morning.
0: And then, proceed to do nothing. Pretty awesome, right?
1: Not gonna lie.
0: Here's what your friends say about canceling plans.
2: Again?
1: Just now.
2: Boo!
1: Boo!
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1: Thanks, canceling plans.
0: Try it today.
2: Boo!
0: Oh, shut up, you.
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2: Starbucks in the news. First and foremost, let's talk about coffee. A lot of buzzland. Fueled by it, operates on it, right?
3: Yeah.
2: This morning show got late into the coffee game. Wasn't a huge coffee person, but kind of hard to pop those peepers open early in the morning. Like, I need some caffeine coursing through my veins. Well, on Monday, Starbucks made some changes. Well, kind of, sort of. They went back to what they were doing. They're trying to bring back the cozy coffee house vibe. They're going back to writing customers' names on their cups with Sharpies, so get ready for your name to be misspelled. They mean that in the coziest of sense. Also, they're bringing back the milk and sugar stations. Yeah, this happened on Monday. Starbucks bringing back free refills and condiments. They announced that all customers who order any beverage, quote, for here, in a ceramic mug, glass, or personal cups can get free refills of hot brewed, iced coffee, or tea during the same visit. Starbucks also said that creamer and milk have returned to the condiment bar alongside a variety of sweeteners and stirrers. So there you go. In fact, we're going live to the Starbucks in Lake Placid to get Buzzland's reaction to this tasty news.
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6: Your Morning Buzz weather report.
7: Much cooler, a lot less humid today, but at least we'll have the sunshine. A north breeze, though, the high 66. Clear and cool tonight, low 45. Some patchy frost possible in the outlying areas. Tuesday morning, sunshine giving way to afternoon clouds, a high 71. For Wednesday, a little warmer, partly to mostly sunny, an isolated shower possible, high 76. I'm NBC5 meteorologist Matt DiLoretto.
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1: I witnessed an unfortunate incident in the parking lot outside the grocery store. It was a college kid, I don't know, Z-lennial. He had a 12-pack of Coca-Cola. And while he was trying to load his items, his food bundles, into his car, the 12-pack, the box of the 12-pack, split open. And cans of Coca-Cola just hit the parking lot. They didn't explode, but they just scattered everywhere. And I couldn't help but laugh. That was my initial reaction. It was funny. He's trying to hang on to the groceries in one hand, busted open box of Coke cans in the other, and they were just rolling everywhere because the parking lot wasn't level. And I saw one of the cans just roll like several aisles or several car lengths away, and he had no idea. And I'm laughing when I'm like, do I say something? Should I roll down the window? But then I look like the weird guy watching him. You know, like, hey, I see your cans. Hey, your can. No, your other can. It rolled away. I'm watching it. Yeah, I drove away laughing. I was like, oh, man, we've all been there. I just thought it would have been weirder. You know, because the youths are easily startled and distracted and scared. So I didn't want to be the creepy guy. Hey. I was watching your cans roll. Yeah, that's weird. It even sounds weird to say.
0: Morning Buzz Rewind. The worst of Pete Powers. The Buzz Pro Football Pick'em. 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
1: McDonald's, the Golden Arches, will have an adult Happy Meal. Whoa, it's a family show, that's not what I meant. Coming out with an adult Happy Meal called the McDonaldland Meal, which is a throwback to 30 years ago, three decades ago. I don't even remember this. That's not what it is. Starting next Tuesday, McDonald's selling adult Happy Meals. The McDonaldland meal will feature a limited edition McDonaldland shake and a surprise flavor. Don't do it. I'm on. Also comes with your choice of a quarter pounder or 10-piece chicken McNuggies, french fries, and a collectible souvenir such as a postcard, a sticker, or some other treat. McDonaldland is the place where all of its characters came from, originally introduced back in 1971, phased out in the early 2000s. You know what? Also, this morning show, phased out in the early 2000s.
2: Hi-yo!
1: For better or worse. So there you go. Beginning on Tuesday, adult Happy Meals, the McDonaldland meal. And according to our inside source, a.k.a. DJ Scuttlebutt, former McDonald's advertising executive, confirmed previous reports about the aura, the essence, the origin of Grimace. You know Grimace, right? That big purple triangle. What is he or it or they or them or she? It's not a random blob. It's not a purple milkshake. Get ready to learn today. Grab a pen. I did not know this. Grimace is supposed to be a taste bud.
3: Ooh.
1: What? That's what Grimace is? I thought he was a big, goofy, giggly, purple oven mitt.
0: Morning Buzz Rewind. The worst of Pete Powers.
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11: Good morning. For NBC5 News, I'm Erica Love. Police are looking for a man accused of armed robbery in South Burlington. It happened last night at a gas station on Shelburne Road. Police say the suspect is a white man in his 20s, between 5'5 and 5'8. He was driving a Kia Soul with no license plates. Burlington's Community Justice Center wants to keep parts of the City Circles program without funding from the Attorney General's office. The pilot program used counseling as an alternative to prosecution for lower-level crimes like disorderly conduct. Officials say they'll use existing funds to keep office hours in City Hall Park. Police have arrested a man for a murder in Jay, New York. Patricia Lawrence was found dead inside her home on August 2nd. Police say she died from a stab wound to the neck on Sunday. Police arrested Tucker Taylor. A second federal judge is freezing President Trump's order to limit mail-in voting. On Sunday, the judge who previously declined to freeze Trump's order wrote that it's now clear many people could lose their ability to vote. The Supreme Court is poised to weigh in. For NBC5 News, I'm Erica Love.
12: Much cooler, a lot less humid today, but at least we'll have the sunshine. A north breeze, though, the high 66. Clear and cool tonight, low 45. Some patchy frost possible in the outlying areas. Tuesday morning, sunshine giving way to afternoon clouds, a high 71. For Wednesday, a little warmer, partly to mostly sunny and isolated shower possible, high 76. I'm NBC5 meteorologist Matt DiLoretto.
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2: Your Morning Buzz weather report.
13: Much cooler, a lot less humid today, but at least we'll have the sunshine. A north breeze, though, the high 66. Clear and cool tonight, low 45. Some patchy frost possible in the outlying areas. Tuesday morning, sunshine giving way to afternoon clouds, a high 71. For Wednesday, a little warmer, partly to mostly sunny and isolated shower possible, high 76. I'm NBC5 meteorologist Matt DiLoretto.
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12: Good morning. For NBC 5 News, I'm Erica Love. Police are looking for a man accused of armed robbery in South Burlington. It happened last night at a gas station on Shelburne Road. Police say the suspect is a white man in his 20s, between 5'5 and 5'8. He was driving a Kia Soul with no license plates. Burlington's Community Justice Center wants to keep parts of the City Circles program without funding from the Attorney General's office. The pilot program used counseling as an alternative to prosecution for lower-level crimes like disorderly conduct. Officials say they'll use existing funds to keep office hours in City Hall Park. Police have arrested a man for a murder in Jay, New York. Patricia Lawrence was found dead inside her home on August 2nd. Police say she died from a stab wound to the neck on Sunday. Police arrested Tucker Taylor. A second federal judge is freezing President Trump's order to limit mail-in voting. On Sunday, the judge who previously declined to freeze Trump's order wrote that it's now clear many people could lose their ability to vote. The Supreme Court is poised to weigh in. For NBC 5 News, I'm Erica Love.
13: Much cooler, a lot less humid today, but at least we'll have the sunshine. A north breeze, though, the high 66. Clear and cool tonight, low 45. Some patchy frost possible in the outlying areas. Tuesday morning, sunshine giving way to afternoon clouds, a high 71. For Wednesday, a little warmer, partly to mostly sunny and isolated shower possible, high 76. I'm NBC 5 meteorologist Matt DiLoretto.
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0: Hello, Peter. What's happening?
1: A Chinese car company patented the technology for an in-vehicle toilet. In music news, Fred Durst of Limp Bizkit fame has teamed up with Machine Gun Kelly to release a new single. Yeah, MGK dad vibes. Public urination in New York City has surged 50% in the last year. A Florida woman's home security camera was recording when an electric wheelchair she bought from a thrift store exploded in her driveway. Coming in hot, or leaving, coming out hot. What is even going on? A safari guide who once said he'd, quote, rather be killed by an elephant than to ever shoot one, recently killed by a charging elephant. And finally, motorists in Knoxville, Tennessee had to deal with a rather unique delay. 1 million bees, which got loose when a truck hauling them crashed. Police told everyone to, quote, stay in their vehicles. On that note, I think comedian Dane Cook said it best way back in the day.
2: Bees.
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11: Your Morning Buzz weather report.
12: Much cooler, a lot less humid today, but at least we'll have the sunshine. A north breeze, though, the high 66. Clear and cool tonight, low 45. Some patchy frost possible in the outlying areas. Tuesday morning, sunshine giving way to afternoon clouds, a high 71. For Wednesday, a little warmer, partly to mostly sunny and isolated shower possible, high 76. I'm NBC5 meteorologist Matt DiLoretto.
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1: It's emoji overload, at least for this morning show. 118 new emojis are on the way later this year. We're going to go through all 118 right now. Grab a pen. I'm kidding. I'm joking. The show only goes till 10 a.m. 118 new emojis. The forthcoming new additions include a phoenix, a lime, a brown mushroom, a broken chain. There will also be two new smile emojis, one that's shaking its head from side to side, and another that's shaking its head up and down. And there will be a series of gender-neutral family emojis. It's just too many emojis. 118! I barely use 18 emojis. I think I top out around 14 emojis. That's where I'm done. That's where my tolerance, patience, and attention span barrels off a cliff. It's like, all right, I'm good. Although I get yelled at a lot from friends, family, and coworkers. Like, seriously, you're using the same 13 emojis, Powers. There's so many. Yeah, there's too many. I don't have time. I don't have time for endless emoji doom scrolling to get the proper squiggle or whatever. I don't have that time. Still waiting for the flannel emoji. Come on, emoji people, makers, whoever you are. Flannel emoji, the poutine emoji. Come on, can we get that too? I would add that to my top list of 18. Then I could do top 20. That's it. I top out. Tap out with the flannel and the poutine emoji. And I always laugh at the creators of this. It's some sort of like, it's a ridiculous nerdy name. The International Emoji Consortium or something ridiculous. It's some weird dumb name. How do you get that gig? That's a sweet gig. Coming up with emojis. Imagine getting paid to be a part of the International Ultimate whatever emoji consortium. Imagine being at a party. What do you do for work? Oh, I make phone doodles.
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1: Speaking of news from the north, last week a search and rescue team in Canada was alerted to, quote, repeated cries in the woods. Yeah, we all like to go out into the woods, go for a hike, do some camping, maybe put your phone away, do a digital cleanse. A couple of hikers reported hearing, quote, repeated cries, faint yelling. So a search team called out. Eventually they found a man who was camping alone, but he was not in distress. He was just, quote, singing his heart out to the trees, belting out Nickelback's greatest hits. Apologies to the trees. I'm kidding. I'm joking. You know what? Sometimes you just gotta go. You gotta go on a walkabout, made in the woods. Channel your inner Chad Kroger. First responders thanked the hikers who called in, just in case. The search manager added, quote, and remember, our services are always free, and the money you can save be spent on singing lessons. So, sounds like it all worked out. Everybody had a good old yee chuckle on that one. Just going out into the woods, belting out Nickelback tunes for all or no one to hear. There we go. Well, that's one Nickelback mystery solved. Still leaves the ultimate Nickelback mystery question. We still need a definitive answer of, what the hell's on Joey's head?
2: In Canada, that's humor, okay?
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1: Man in Russia facing charges after he staged a carjacking. He just didn't feel like going shopping with his wife. You know, this happened back in April. However, cops in central Russia just now sharing the details. His wife called them, said their Toyota Corolla was stolen, and then she called back later, said they found it abandoned. I don't know, we just found it, honey. Look at this. Amazing. Happy ending indeed. Cops checked it out and found signs of forced entry, including a damaged ignition switch. Wow, this guy was all in on not shopping with his lady. They were not suspicious. Police were not suspicious until they chatted with the husband. Maybe, I guess, he couldn't keep his lies together. He couldn't get his story straight. Either way, the details did not add up, and they eventually concluded he staged the entire thing to get out of being dragged along on a shopping trip. He's now facing up to 2 years in prison for filing a false report. He did not have a criminal record until now. Whoopsie, Rusky. No word on the state of his marriage. Again! Haven't we all been there? We're in the trust tree, right? Can we talk about this, right? You know what some of my favorite weekend and weekend plans are? To have none whatsoever. Isn't that one of your favorite times? Hey, what are you doing this weekend? Absolutely nothing. I'm wearing my sweatpants, I'm wearing my fat clothes, and I'm not getting off this couch or getting out of the Lazy Boy. All of a sudden, your lover, your significant other, drags you out, and you find yourself on a list of errands and whatnot. Next thing you know, you're inside a Walmart on a Saturday afternoon, and it's melee of confusion and frustration. I've been there. I've been there in a Walmart on a Saturday afternoon at 1:30 in Williston, St. Albans, in Plattsburgh. I've been there. You're like, wait, what happened? Walmart on a Saturday at 1:30 in the afternoon, it's a sea of blue and yellow vested chaos. Walmart on a Saturday, 1:30 in the afternoon, it's like Mad Max Thunderdome, no rules.

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8: Your Morning Buzz weather report.
9: Much cooler, a lot less humid today, but at least we'll have the sunshine. A north breeze, though, the high 66. Clear and cool tonight, low 45. Some patchy frost possible in the outlying areas. Tuesday morning, sunshine giving way to afternoon clouds, a high 71. For Wednesday, a little warmer, partly to mostly sunny and isolated shower possible, high 76. I'm NBC5 meteorologist Matt DiLoretto.
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1: I've never even heard of this. What do I know? I don't get out enough. The number one top searched fetish. It was number one in 19 different states. Something called giantess porn. I don't even know what that was until I just read the article. I'm like, oh, okay. It's a thing, I guess. Giantess porn. It doesn't mean being super tall. It's about using, I guess, camera tricks and other effects to create the illusion that someone's a giant. Some sort of weird, perverted, grown-up version of Honey, I Shrunk the Kids. That's number one. Giantess porn. Making women and dudes, I guess, look like giants. With the camera angles and the trickery. Some people are into that. A lot of states are, apparently. So we thought, all right, well, Buzzland proper, what have we got? Well, 518 New York. Giantess porn, number one. Top fetish. Vermont, the 802. Of course, we had to be different. Green Mountain State. The top fetish of 2023 in Vermont. Something called Vore. V-O-R-E. In fact, it was number one in Vermont, Michigan, Iowa, and Hawaii. It's the desire to eat or be eaten by another person. Hang on, I just threw up in my mouth a little. That was the number one fetish in Vermont. Vore. Number one in New York, giantess porn. There you go. A little bit of education on the program. All right, kids, you can un-earmuff it now. Giantess porn. Hey, listen, maybe it's just this morning show, but if I want to watch very large people for my own devious purposes,

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3: Nice.
1: 25-year-old man in Florida was at a Planet Fitness when they announced they were closing. For some reason, only to apparently Naked Man's knowledge, Naked Man went into a frenzy where he stripped off all his clothing, ran naked through the gym, crawled into the ceiling, knocked down several tiles throughout the building, and then tried to start a fire in the bathroom. The staff at the gym called the police. When they arrived, they found Naked Man hiding inside a tanning bed and arrested him. Yes, he was naked inside the tanning bed. I hope somebody disinfects that tanning bed. It smells like sweat and meth in here. What's going on, guys? Can I get a discount? Anyway, Naked Man was charged with indecent exposure, arson, criminal mischief, and providing false information to law enforcement. Still unclear what set Naked Man off or if he had any substances in his system. The way this story played out, I am willing to bet he had all of the substances in his system.
2: Naked Man!
3: Nice.
1: Naked Man losing his mind at a Planet Fitness. What a dumbbell.
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Johnny Utah stepping into your life. Oh, and I'm back at it Monday in Buzzland. Let's get to work. Powers, thank you. Homeboy, got it till 2.

0: Welcome back to school, kids. This is your principal, all right? I'm going to play some relaxing music now, so everybody just simmer down.
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Sometimes you go on a first date and it's so good, it's so banger, and I'm from Bangor and there's a great Bangor, Maine first date joke that you should look up right now. But a first date so good, Blink-182 wrote a song about it. It's the buzz.

0: Long overdue. The sublime old heads have been waiting 30 years for that new album. The prophecy has been fulfilled with Jacob Noel. Until the Sun Explodes. If you haven't given it a listen, do it. Officially, this DJ's official soundtrack of summer 2026. What's up, Utah? Taking you through it on a Monday. Appreciate you. Hold tight. Edge Hill. New one from them called Love to Go, and we get to some Paramore on The Return. Hold up.
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0: 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Are they winning the battle against Foo? Is Foo out of line? Does Foo have it coming? 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

bringing things to life, like the 11 o'clock hour, just 60 ticks out from the Buzz Back launch. I know. An hour is a long time to start front selling something, but I just live in the world of it's never too early to start thinking about lunch around here.

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0: Little Tame Impala. There it is. Love the vibe there. It's Loser Stuff. Utah returning with Cage. Hold tight. Green Day and a little Chevelle. They see the red when the Buzz Crew returns. Hold on.
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around here, we like to think of ourselves as more just nerds who like music from back in the day. Buzzback Lunch, high noon, new music now, however, from Cage. It's the last.

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Into Higher Ground with the Chili Peppers kicking off the Buzz Back Lunch. Johnny Utah with you. Thanks for pulling up that chair and busting out the brown bag sandwich. All hour long back in the day stuff. 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Love that. And I love you. This is the Buzz Back Lunch, baby.

0: Still love the fact that Our Lady of Peace got called off the bench by the Smashing Pumpkins after Perry Farrell. I think he either beat up a bandmate. No, he dislocated his liver and couldn't open for the Pumpkins up in Montreal. Everyone who went to that Pumpkin show in Montreal a few years back got to see Our Lady of Peace out of nowhere. Pretty cool. Music from Sublime, back in the day stuff with Nirvana and Death Cab when the BBL rolls on.
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My boy Pete Powers loves that song so much. Sings it all the time. Probably listening to it again right now. What's up? 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

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In the form of alternative rock and roll music, like Amberlin. 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
0: much
1: I really like
0: time.
1: Those guys. Buffalo Traffic Jam gave them a big listen this weekend. Huge catalog. They've been around for a minute. First buzz cut, however, it's called Fool's Gold. Don't sleep on all this new buzz music we drop on yet. We do it daily, by the way. May's coming in. He's coming in shortly with new music in the 3 o'clock hour. Fresh meat. We got a good one dialed up. Paradox, Strokes, and Incubus dialed up for after this break. Hold up.
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last night, I finally got a good night's sleep. And so did this guy. Wide-eyed, what do they say? Bright-eyed and full hearts. Does not encapsulate anyone around here. Just more like sleep-deprived and drunk. But regardless, Maze, in to capture your hearts in the form of new music, brand new stuff, fresh meat in the 3 o'clock hour, and a huge week one NFL recap, Buzz on Sports, all that. I got you tomorrow at 10 a.m. Bye.

0: 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It's happened.
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0: Boys of Summer, just about gone. It's the Ataris on the Buzz, Noah Kahan. Right before that, Noah's Folk and Fairways happening. That's Bruce Peak and Stowe. I mean, just a little bit is happening today, and then the golf tournament and acoustic show is tomorrow at Spruce Peak. All a benefit for Noah's busy head project. I'm Maze.
1: Amazerful.
0: Hi, getting in. 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Modest Mouse, Buzz Cut is on the way. Chili's, and we'll go freaking out. Dexter and the Moonrocks is next on the Buzz.
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0: 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That's Picking Dragons Pockets. 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

0: The buzz. Not only did the Oasis documentary Don't Look Back in Anger open in theaters this past weekend, playing in Williston at the Majestic 10, I believe it's playing at the Regal in Plattsburgh. Today, Oasis announced Live 27. That's right, going back out on the road. This tour includes three shows at Gillette Stadium, right outside of Boston. Driving distance. So get ready for that. That's in August. Get you back to Buzz Music, Linkin Park, and New Cage the Elephant coming up.
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Rage Against the Machine. 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

0: That is the band that is playing our next Buzz 99 Cent Lodo show. In Color, their new Buzz Cut is High. That show, Monday, November 16th at Higher Ground in South Burlington. You got to want to grab your tickets before they're all gone. 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Let's get you an updated Buzz forecast now from NBC 5. 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A fall-like day, dare I say. Summer coming to an end. Going to be clear, very cool tonight. Low 45 tomorrow. Some sun, some clouds. They're going to call it partly cloudy. And 71. We're back to Buzz Music. Fresh Meat is coming up, and Sublime goes next.
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0: Welcome back to school, kids. 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
2: All right, week one in the NFL. Giants won on Sunday Night Football last night. Jets got the dub. Bills got past the Texan. Steelers survived. Bears crushed. 59 points, really? Meanwhile, the Patriots are in last place. 0-1 in the AFCs. They're down there with the Dolphins, though, so that doesn't make you feel any better, right? Week one in the NFL wraps tonight. It's a pretty good Monday Night Football matchup. Usually, they're not that great. Tonight, pretty good. Chiefs and the Broncos will kick off their season 8-15 from Kansas City. That'll be on ESPN. Yankees Twins in Minneapolis at 7:40. Red Sox have the night off. All right, that is your Buzz on Sports. We're going to get you right back to Buzz Music after this. Hang on.
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0: What is Foo? Why are they fighting it? Are they winning the battle against Foo? Is Foo out of line? Does Foo have it coming? Or should we pity the Foo? 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

0: Bunch of leaves all over the lawn. Yeah, fall. Quickly approaching a week from tomorrow. Gonna be clear tonight. Very cool. Could even get a little frost in some places. Tonight's low 45. Tomorrow, partly cloudy, 71. Right back to Buzz Music. We'll kick off a bunch of nonstop Buzz Music with Yellow Card.
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I'm Maze. 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

0: Crowd from Social Distortion. That is called Tonight. It's on the new Social D album called Born to Kill. I'm Maze. Buzz, Pro Football Pick'em. Just because there's just one game left in week one doesn't mean that it's too late for you to sign up, because it's not. You can still sign up. It's free. Do that over at 99.9thebuzz.com. Make your pick for tonight. Then go head-to-head every week with your fellow Buzz Nuts for a shot at $1,000 for the overall points winner at the end of the season. All the weekly winners will get in the running for a 75-inch beast of a television, a 75-inch 4K TV. I mean, you got to be able to do better than me. This week so far, going into tonight, only 8 picks right. Just terrible. Just suck at it. Pro Football Pick'em from Champlain Farms, the Auto Master, Bud Light, and the Buzz Crew. We're right back to Buzz Music. 3 Days Grace, Bush, and Tame Impala's new Buzz Cut.
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0: Triple up on the unlikely candidates. That is the brand new song. It's called Lil Psycho. Was it strange to have a song from the Dirty Heads pop up inside a triple up on the unlikely candidates? Well, that song was called Celebrate, featuring the unlikely candidates. And Novocaine was part of the trifecta tonight on the Menage. Incubus coming up, Buffalo Traffic Jam, and So Far, So Fake, Pierce the Veil is next on The Buzz.
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0: in Montreal. They'll be at the Beamfield Theater. That is Fool's Gold. I'm Maze. We're going to get you right back to Buzz Music with a couple of growls.
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0: Alternative Soundcheck is coming up next at 7 o'clock with Ross Mahoney. Start your week off right by discover new rock and alternative from 7, and Ross has got that sizzle track right off the top of the show. All right, how about another Grohl? A Violet Grohl, Dave's daughter, will be playing a Buzz show. Yep, 99.9 The Buzz presents Violet Grohl at Higher Ground next Tuesday. That's September 22nd. You can still grab some tickets. 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All the details you want, there's a ticket link right there. New Buzz cut from Violet is called Bug in the Cake. I'm back in tomorrow at 2. Until then,
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2: Hey, welcome to Alternative Sound Check, and thanks for being here on a Monday evening. I'm Ross Mahoney. I'm hanging out with you guys till 10 o'clock tonight. Let's dive into a new week of Alternative Sound Check with a brand new song from Kings of Leon. They've announced their 10th studio album will be called Oh My Beloved. It comes out on November 6th, and it's the first time they've ever produced their own album. So they're doing that this time. And we got a new song and a new video for this one right here. It's called My Whole World. This is Kings of Leon and your sizzle track of the night on Alternative Soundcheck.

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0: off the new album Victory Garden. That is Young the Giant Evergreen here on 99.9 The Buzz. I heard that when I was watching football yesterday. Since the Patriots weren't on yesterday, I had the multi-view games up all day long, and I was flipping back and forth. I think it was Brady's game that he was calling. I think it was the Eagles and the Commanders, but they played Young the Giant's Evergreen heading to and from commercials.
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99.9 The Buzz, that's 30 Seconds to Mars and The Kill. Frontman Jared Leto sold his house in Los Angeles at the beginning of the summer. It's actually a former Air Force base. It was built in the 1940s in the hills in Hollywood. It's not very luxurious. I've actually been to the house, not inside the living quarters, but I have been in the studio in his editing bay, and I've seen him edit his music videos there. But he sold it and turned a nice profit. I think he bought it for $5 million and sold it for $12 million. This is all before the BBC documentary came out, making allegations about all the stuff that he had done to all these women. But yeah, he sold it at the beginning of the summer. So there you go. Turn the page, Jared Leto. Got the new one right now from The Paradox. This one off their forthcoming EP. It's going to be called Proceed with Caution. I kind of like that. It's here on Alternative Soundcheck.

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That's Linkin Park, Empty This Machine, here on 99.9 The Buzz. They've got a documentary coming out in theaters on September 30th. It's going to be called Unshattered, directed by Joe Hahn from Linkin Park. They actually address the fact that fans think that they shouldn't be called Linkin Park anymore. They should be a new group. So they talk about that. I've seen a couple of clips leak online, but I look forward to the full documentary coming out on September 30th. It's been a blockbuster summer, like a record setting at the box office between Spider-Man and The Odyssey and the Green Day movie that made like $1 million. We'll hear from Green Day coming up too. Hey, maybe Linkin Park can outperform Green Day and make more than $1 million in the theaters. We'll see. Right now, it's the new one from The Neighborhood. This one off the album Ultrasound. This is called Private here on Alternative Soundcheck.